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I'm an expert on Shakespeare, and that's a hell of a lot.

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0: Dit is NPO Soul and Jazz. 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
2: I'm imagining a lot of happy people. 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Well, you are the lucky ones. All over the world there are lots of people who are alone tonight. I imagine most of us have been in that situation at some time or another. I know I have. Recently I heard a most beautiful song with a dynamic lyric that really expresses this feeling of loneliness. It means a lot to me personally, and I'd like to share it with you. I think you'll see what I mean.